Bitch, you gon' fuck it. That's a peach, you've locked in. How are you?

0: 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This is Centreforce. At last, we can finally reveal the next Centreforce party. If you thought Frequencies was the best it could get, then think again. Because we want to welcome you to Signal City. Saturday the 10th of October at The Cause in London. This one's going to sell out fast. So head to Skiddle right now and grab your tickets. Signal City. Saturday the 10th of October.
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I just want to say, got another all-new music set for you today. 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Phone lines are open, 077-09-333-883. 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

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The best house music station on the planet. You know it. All right, let's continue with all new music.

What's up, DJ Ho? Nice to see you. Man, it's getting hot in the studio. Yes, yes, Center Force went to the second hour. Oh, man. A lot of these new tracks are just fire. All right, let's see where we will end up from here.

out to Big Bill. Thank you so much for holding on the fort. Thank you for the good vibes. Out to the TikTok crew. Thank you for listening. Big up to you listeners out there. We're at the halfway mark. Also, big shout out to my wife. She just threw me a lifeline.

Yes, yes, Center Force, got 20 minutes left. We're going to start landing this plane, folks. Seatbelts on, tray tables up. We've been cleared for landing.

Yes, yes, Center Force. 15 minutes left. Thank you for hanging out over the past nearly 3 hours. Hope you guys enjoyed the set. Energy was kind of through the roof. Big up to Carl and Big Bill holding the fort on Mixcloud. Big shout out to Brandy and the TikTok crew. And big shout out to all you listeners out there. Thank you for the good vibes.

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Powered by Home Blaze. Retro Night Tales. Programmed by Center Force's very own

Good morning, Centrefalls. How you doing? Big, massive shout out to Liquid Ice for the last couple of hours. As we hand back to the UK. Don't forget to catch Liquid Ice, same time, same place next week. Johnny C in the hot seat now, retro night towels. It's the Thursday throwbacks. And we take you back for the next couple of hours. Back in time. Powered by the mighty Heim Glaze crew. Big chat to everybody over there, to Colin, all the gang. To Limp Mode Dave, the old door's swinging fine now, mate. Thank you very much for that. I just love you. I love you. Back in the game on Get Out. Tammy Payne there. Tell Me Now. Little 12-inch remix.

That's right, it's Centre Pulse. All the early morning crew joining us. Hope you're good this morning. Just waking up in the capital or wherever you are in the UK or around the world. The mighty Centre Pulse Radio, of course, coming out of your speaker, out of your TV, out of your stereo.

Misha Paris. Excellent. Waking you up the right way, that's right. The only way. The 88 freeway. Well, I've been enjoying this weather for the last 4 or 5 weeks. It's been amazing. All the money I've spent over the years on the grass out the back. That was a complete waste of money, that was.

It's like a desert out there. It's very barren at the moment, isn't it? Going to be another hot one today. Warming up already in the capital.

Those of you that are making your way down to the House and Classics on Saturday, hope you get to come over and say hello. Centreforce Arena, of course. We're out in the open. Open air. Got hot, wasn't it, last year in that tent, in that... like an oven, wouldn't it? Should be a bit better this year. So we're going to be out in the open. Get down there. It kicks off about 12 o'clock, I believe. Have a quick look at my brain. Hang on. Yeah, kicking off, Max and Fernandez. The one, Fernandez.

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Signal City. Give you a signal. Signal are pumping out on the airwaves.

Oh, having fun this morning, didn't you? I can see it. I can see you. You do know we can see you, don't you? I know we're in the radio, but we can. I know what you're up to. Gary's picking his nose round about now. I miss you, baby. I still want you too. See, Gary?

Reminds me of being down the old youth club back in the 80s. Getting out my little 12 inches and that playing about. Oh yeah, loved it. Where it all began for the little Johnny C.

Gonna be a lovely day on Saturday down at Harrison Classics. And a little look down there, and the field is, well, there's no grass. And we're going to be out in the open this year, so bring a hat.

Kicking off at 12 o'clock, Max Fernandez. A little cheeky hour and a half from him. Time is what you're really need. I'll be waiting patiently. And then the queen of centerfold, Stanio Montana, will be stepping up. Take your time, take your time. And then afterward, we've got Ray Keith. Make your way over to the centerfold stage. Come and say hello, all right?

88.3, of course, Centre Force Radio. Johnny C, every Thursday morning we do the old retro throwbacks. We take you back. I'm not taking that back. Not in that condition.

0: notice anywhere, the sunshine makes everyone a lot happier, doesn't it? Anyone else notice that? This one, the John John McEnroe, Johnny.
1: Talk about serious. Talk. Talk about serious. 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
0: Serious. 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Cannot be serious.

morning chats to Mr. Theobald. How's you, Jason? Hope you're well, mate. Oh, I miss you so much, baby. All the regulars to the show. Many thanks to everyone that plays back the show each week. A bit early, ain't it, for some people? Early for me. I'm going to drop one more and slip into the all-important ad breaks, of course. Warming you up nicely for the man like Peter P. Coming to work on a pogo stick this morning, so might be a bit out of breath when he gets to the studio. He left his about 3 o'clock this morning.

0: Well, we're going to cut this one and we're going to go to the all-important ad breaks. So come back. See you on the other side, all right?
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2: 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Saturday the 10th of October.
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Of course, powered by the mighty Home Glaze. 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Baby, don't hold your love back. 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

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And a synth overdose. Can you overdose on synth?

for those of you heading down to Harrison Classics on Saturday, the Centreforce Arena, of course, kicking off at 12 o'clock. Max Fernandez, followed by Danielle Montana. Straight up at Danielle Montana, we've got a man like Ray Keith in the place. Out to you, Ray. Don't forget to catch Ray on the Alternative Wednesdays with Nikki Dimensions. And we've got Chris Paul in the place. That is going to be off the hook.

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1: Taking you back with this one. 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That old school sound.

I've been trying to get through this some classics tent. Where did I get up to? I got up to Chris Paul, didn't I? So then we got Slipmat from 4:30. It's going to be a big one. Sun shining. And then at 5:30, there is a special 2-hour set from Billy Daniel Bunter. 2 hours with the Bunter. Yes, Billy. I've got the coffee in the bag, mate. Then the wonderful Rob Tazira takes over. Then we've got Alex P. And then we're finishing off with a Rat Pack. All happening this Saturday, Bushy Grounds. Kicking off at 12 o'clock, okay, so get there nice and early. Bring your sun cream. Take it easy, it's going to be a hot one, all right? Don't be going over too early.

Many thanks for all your ears this morning. Thank you very much. Gonna love and leave it with one more, and then I'll see you tomorrow morning for the Acid House Show, okay? 4 a.m. Don't be late, all right?

0: 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At last, we can finally reveal the next Centre Force party. If you thought Frequencies was the best it could get, then think again. Because we want to welcome you to Signal City. Saturday the 10th of October at The Cause in London. This one's going to sell out fast. So head to Skiddle right now and grab your tickets. Signal City. Saturday the 10th of October. 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

0: course.
1: Yeah. Right, good morning. Welcome along. Many thanks to the Johnny C. He's going to wobble off back to bed now. So he'll be back in your lug holes tomorrow morning with the only official Acid House show in the whole universe.

Right, first one in this morning, out to Floyd, New World Fest crew. How you doing, mate? Out to Floyd and the crew. Hope you're well. Devin Kane, the Happy Gardeners, Ellen Q, Dan. Good morning to Mr. Curtis.

Simon Brown. It's 2 till 10. I'll be there about 4 or 5 o'clock or so. Rich Turner of Preston locks it. Rachel H, good morning to you.

and looking forward to seeing some of you who are going on Saturday. Julian M's locked in King's Lynn. Karen of Highbury, how we doing? Keefy Bevan, the dancing decorator, east side of town. Darbull Corner, how we doing? They're east side as well. Tony K and Sunita, the Hertfordshire Gooners. Worcester Park Way, JJ Crewery, down in Margate. MK Rob, thank you, mate.

down this morning. New Haven, Lee of Hornchurch, Harry the Spread of Wokingham locks in. Pat Novak, Kelly, No Telly, all good, thank you. Anna Rigetti, Spaghetti locks in. Little Div, Poolside in Menorca. Add to Nissi, thanks for the lift yesterday morning. Dollis Hill, Dom locked on. Stick the Greenkeeper. Perry in Basildon, good morning to Momo. Looking forward to another weekend of bingo. You're not coming to my birthday party, Momo? Oh, dear. Well, he's going to buy me a new dabber. Barry and Mark painting the Masonic Lodge in Southgate. Out to the Chesham Chippy, locked in. Flatmore Hammers, all the crew. Van Bar, thank you very much.

starting off with Yaz. I love that mix of Fine Time. I don't know where I got it from, but yeah, it's all right to open with, isn't it, I suppose. We take you through till 10 a.m. this morning with your Thursday breakfast business on the big one, Centrefalls. We're now winding it up for our next big event, October the 10th. We head back to the Calls East London. Have you got your ticket? I think early birds have all gone. 1,500 gone in the first 5 or 6 hours. Wow. You lot are amazing. You know that Raider Decorator on the Sunshine Coast, Eastbourne, Georgia St. Ives on the Cornish Coast. Babe the Trucker, Kentside, a day of trucking for him. Mr. Freeze in a very...

said only legends have their birthday on Sunday, of course. That's a Momo, that's no excuse. Yo, yo, Claire in West Belfast. Kev the Angry Painter, good morning to you, mate. Jay

Birthday Brothers. I'm not sure. I think it's about three, I think. Depends how many rooms we get. All details will be given out. Don't worry. That's a Johnny Roberts. Johnny Roberts. That's you, mate. You coming Saturday or you going over to watch the football? Let us know. I'll put you on the list, mate.

That's Kelly from Cheshire. I thought I said you're walking in Cheshire today. Working in Cheshire. Must wear my glasses more. That's a Raider decorator. Said looking all your benefits next week.

Crack Boys, West Ham, Yorsey locked in, Ross Tillman. Loving the opening track today, that Yaz remix. Turbo Terry, painting with three idiots today, oh dear.

to Jesus. Yes, mate, not as old as you, though. What year was Jesus born? So we kicked off with that Yaz tune. We've had a bit of Jamiroquai already this morning. This one, Lynn Fidmott, Walking on Rainbows, a favourite of some of yours these days. Especially the pink ladies like that one. Ease you into your Thursday morning. We're on the big one, Centrefold, powered by Containers for a Saturday this morning. Take you up to the hour of 10 as we do. Morning.

out to the Joshy B locked in. How you doing, mate? Out to Patrick of Liverpool. All good, thank you, mate. Lenny and Reese. Out to Tina and Len Huntingdon. How we doing this morning? Mark in New Haven. Happy 21st wedding anniversary to Alexis and Mark. Congratulations.

He's Thomas the Tank Engine Lunchbox, a.k.a. Max Isaac. Mr. Skip, you locked up. Max Isaac has started a trend in them lunchboxes, hasn't he? Probably find out he's selling them. Two more sleeps for Mr. Hodgson. Good for you, mate. Out to Mick from Hornchurch.

Ambridge. It's you. There's fingers crossed for Saturday. That's only the Caribou Cup or whatever, mate. Don't worry too much. It's like a friendly.

sound of Santa Crystal. After the dance, take me back to Oscars and Kings. That reminds me of back in the day. Out to Maz and Jane there, poolside in sunny Catalonia. Lovely. Enjoy. Oh, it is Otford, which is outside Sevenoaks. Not to be confused with Oxford and Orford. DJ Beach, thank you, mate. Richard and Kirsty. New Haven crew. Zogsberger van. Chester the Copper Pot, thank you, mate. Out to HMP Highdown boys, roasting, locked in, locked up. Oh dear. Out to all the people at Our Majesty's Pleasure. Lucky if you're locked in. North London RAC Patrol, they're in. Also, Mick the Hammer's in. In Thundersley. No, not Thundersley. No. Chelsea Rich, yes, mate. Chelsea pensioners, this.

84-year-old listening on the app. Nice to have you company. The spinning cat locks in from a cool sunny West Sussex. Early spin done, heading for a long weekend. Here he is, the Werther's original locks in, Connie O'Chris. Dartford spamming. 63 today, happy birthday, mate. Kelly of Chesant said it's raining in Crewe. Thanks.

to the BT, Brian Hammer Taylor, Mr. Grew locked in. Lead a store detective and Fern, last day in Bulgaria. Looks lovely, mate.

the Scottish dentist locked in, washing his car because he's selling it. Nick the butcher locked in. That's a little Gino learning how to use a broom. I bet he'll be sweeping up. To the Sparkies out in St Albans. Mark and Al locked in this morning in the West Ham Ned and the Seven Oaks crew. Lisa C. South Manchester, how we doing? Snowman went to see Curtis Blow at the Jazz Cafe at the beginning of this year. Had the place rocking. Yes, mate. Oh, God, I remember seeing him at UK Fresh. Must have been 40 years ago, maybe. Showing me age now. Out to Sarah S. of Liverpool. I think he was credited, Curtis Blow, with doing the first rap song, The Breaks, from what I can remember, although there was some earlier than that, to be honest. Stevie Nolan, one of the Nolan sisters, another day in paradise for Lisa Nolan.

to the Snowman. He was at UK Fresh 86 with a DJ Doc Jam. Yeah, I was there in the background. Out to Matty B of Finland. Hope you're well, mate. Stevie Coots, Benny and Stevie, the Woodside Boys in Bishop Stortford this morning. Good morning. Oh, it's 7:50 already. Where's this hour gone? We're rolling with your breakfast flavour on a Thursday morning.

Rasta Sparky went to UK Fresh. He was 11 years old. Morning to Lisa / Lopez. Diddy Dave's locked in. Mickey Windsor. All good, thank you, fella. Shouts to Righty and Sarah. Belgrove Nutrition in Welling. Bod the Plumber in Aylesbury. Look out for that duck, mate. Jetlag Jake, Crazy Maisie, G-Man decorating in Effingham. Still don't know where Effingham is. Gina G said it's rather chilly this morning, really. Eastbourne Dawn, happy birthday to her brother, West Ham Baz, for yesterday. And happy birthday for me, Sunny. Thank you very much. Out to Chris Paul.

Not till Sunday, but thank you out to Tony C. You're welcome, brother. Out to Babe the Grab Driver, locked in Owsbury. 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

0: 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At last, we can finally reveal the next Centreforce party. If you thought Frequencies was the best it could get, then think again. Because we want to welcome you to Signal City. Saturday the 10th of October at The Cause in London. This one's going to sell out fast. So head to Skiddle right now and grab your tickets. Signal City. Saturday the 10th of October.
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to go home, not happy, never mind. And to Tina, one half of the two T's. Georgia, Timo and Lucy getting married tomorrow at Love from Mum and Dad. Big dinner on a dim church, locked in Charlton. Britannia Roofing Boys locked in, hope you're well. Part-time AD. Andy Daly's in as well. The Dartboard Corner, East Side. Looking for a roster. Shout to Jane Hart of Wickford.

0: to arrival. 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
0: The Isle of Wight over 70s, locked and loaded. I'm catching you up, you know. Hugo and Betty, the dog's locked in.
2: What we've got here?
0: Shout to the Ramo, 370 days till his next summer holiday.

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0: that. 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Thank you, mate. Chesterfield Styly crew locked in.

Got it locked on. 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Yeah. 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

0: Yeah, saw that sad news yesterday. RIP to Big Sean. Out to Darren and the Hemel crew. He was such a lovely fella, mate. We love Big Sean. Rest in peace. Thoughts with all the family and friends from everyone here at Centre Force, mate. Very sad.
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0: Rest in peace, Big Sean. 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

Once again, RIP Big Sean. That's from everyone here at Centrefalls, Hemel, Darren and the crew. Out to his family as well. Thoughts with you all. And we'll play this one for Big Sean, yeah? All yours, mate.

Offley, where is that? Out to the Moose Index, all the gates up. Boxing Dad's Army Crew and Paul locked it out to Bert the Rapper. Obby, obby.

bit of Chris Rea, Josephine, into this Thompson Twins back in the day. Shout to the big man, locked it, St. Ives, George. Thank you, mate. Out to the Dougal, Resonate Vinyl crew. In a sunny hole this morning. Hope you're well. Helen in Bedford says, RIP, Big Shot. Out to Dave the Trucker, loving the Josephine. Out to Reese. Greg the Painter. Sonny Salcombe out to DJ Emotion. Thank you, mate. Yeah, concessions at golf could be. That's a Donna of Farnborough. 49 days till the reef. Bring it on. Yes, indeed. We're off to Tenerife earlier than that. 10 o'clock this morning. Mr. Pasha's Time Tunnel. Out to Darren. No problem, mate. Talks with you at a Canterbury Bazaar. Sporty Spice Sue locked in. At a Boise, big happy birthday love from Molly. Baby Amelia locked in this morning. Clean Room Crew in Milton Keynes. Annie the Soul Girl. She says RIP, Big Sean also. She's recently lost her brother and her auntie. Talks with you all. Out to the Clearmark Massive. Gabby of Hatfield. Offley is outside Luton. Thank you. I said Offley, not the Offie, mate. We know you know where that is.

doesn't matter. We've got it covered, literally. So head to your Facebook and your Instagram now. You can enter to win that fantastic prize. You might even get to meet Max Isaacs.

R.I.P. Big Sean coming from Sonny and Tom. Thank you very much. Multi-16, happy birthday. Thank you, mate. I keep reading this out like it's your birthday.

now, decorating, locked in, locked on. AJ Construction Boys, plasterboard in the bathroom. Lumming the bangers this morning. Out to Millwall Carl with a C, not with a K. Cooking breakfast at the scout camp. What you cooking, mate? Out to Aaron reminiscing, remembering his high-tech trainers back in the day. White with a red stripe. Oh, that was you, was it, mate? Oh, dear, I wouldn't admit to that. Matty P, his son lives in Spain. Now I've come back. Olay.

Not Till Sunday, but thanks, Reese. White and Gold. Deodora Trainers for him. Are we talking trainers, are we now? Happy birthday, Bam, coming from Lewis, Cambridge. Out to the Messenger crew in Sunridge.

Facebook. Share, tag, add yourselves. Chance to win that VIP bundle, with the highlight being that you can get to see what's in Max Isaac's lunchbox. Out to Barry the Apprentice, got the ump because his real name is Shirley and not Barry, not Barry. Out to Shirley the Apprentice. St. Ives George, thank you. Out to WhatsApp Westy, embarrassing the technology like a boss. West Ham Ned locked in. Big up the Chris Street Market. Massive east side in Poplar. Pro Motto team of Aldershot, Top Banana Crew. Johnson Brothers, how we do it this morning. Simon Matt locked in. Out to the Dobbo.

Yorkshire coast, definitely not a smooth operator. And to Miles from Hemlock in RIP, Big Sean, all our thoughts go out to Nicola, Kieran and the family. Love you and miss you, mate. That's coming from Miles from Hemel. Will be a special tribute today, Mr. Pasha's show, 11 a.m. this morning.

We'll finish off this out, some classic Lufa Foyer, Never Too Much. On the other side, we kick off with your Sunshine Reggae at 9. If the sun's not out where you are, we will try and bring it out. If it is out, we'll try and keep it out. 3 back-to-back Sunshine Reggae, then we go into a bit of a, I don't know, let's see where we're going to go as we take you towards 10 o'clock. Daniel Holiday trying to guess what's in Max Isaac's lunchbox. He reckons he's got his Teletubby Speedos in there. Too much information, mate. But I'll ask Max later when he comes in, yeah? Right, a break on the way. We'll be back after this. Put the kettle on. Make sure you, right there. I'm watching you. You keep it locked, yeah?

0: 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At last, we can finally reveal the next Center Force party. If you thought Frequencies was the best it could get, then think again. Because we want to welcome you to Signal City. Saturday the 10th of October at The Cause in London. This one's going to sell out fast. 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

Tarufa locked in. Wally the Bricky, how we doing? Kicking off with Bob Marley, Satisfy My Soul. Julie B, loving that one. That's the opening one for this year's Sunshine Rec. I can't get my words out today.

we finish off this week's Sunshine Reggae, Tyrone Taylor, Cottage in the Grill, the clean version. Can't play the other version, definitely not. Out to David Pickering, cousin of Ronnie. Beautiful Mum Teresa,

can enter as many times as you want. And the most important part of the prize, you get to see what's in Max Isaac's lunchbox for the day, okay? Shout to Dazzalox in Basildon. How we doing? On the way to Caring this morning. Out to Hazard. He's crashed the black van with the blue bits. He's going to need some more blue bits. But the radio's still working. That's the main thing. Turn it up, mate. Crank it up as we take you up towards 10 o'clock.

Big shout going out to Reese. He's on his laptop. Out to Selena in Spain. Thank you. It's Sunday, but thank you. Out to Selena in Spain. Olé! Marky Boy, Brocky, the Hornet, Orbital Jenny locked in this morning. Always running Rosie from Letchworth, can't wait for Saturday House and Classics. Out to all the House and Classics crew. Out to Aaron, football season soon, bigging up the Palace. Crispo, the cabbie. Shout to Aaron locked on. Best decorator Ollie and his lovely girlfriend Helen. Kimmy B locked in all morning. Looking forward to seeing Wendy Wu and Grandad Stoney tomorrow. Squirty Nick locked in. Wants to say how much he loves his wife Sam. It'll be 29 years this Sunday they've been married. Congratulations, Squirty Nick. All them bed sheets he's out of change. Out to the Maria. Two sisters, Chris and Susie. Brother Frankie, Maria in Chelmsford. The Untold locked in. How are we doing this morning? Patrick in.

PlayStation 5. Mother Love Day locked in. How you doing? Paul the Brickie working in the sun. You lot are relentless this morning. Out to Martin Davis, SCT. Out to Tottenham Bermondsey Murph locked in. Jimmy Acker locked in. Locked on. Good morning, the Claytons. Charlie and Fred, the dog. Basketball.

2 going down the Anchor on Sunday. Out to Dem with the Black Toe. Get that looked at, mate. That sounds, not great.

locked in. Last full day in Mercy. Steve Gray, all sunny in Lewis this morning. Shout to Doris and the dogs, ghosts and spirit locked in. Salina in Spain, thank you.

that's the pigeon. Big anniversary shout out to Clive and Sarah, living it up in the coast, from Lee, Leanne and Polly the parrot. Sarah and Rosie always out running. Sparky Mark said proper old school. Yes, this one. Amy Jackson. There is a better mix of this that I've got on the vinyl, but not on the stick. I'll have to get that on.

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Out to the Bramo crew, Linz and Tall Paul. Out to Frodo Baggins, lost his wallet, oh dear. As long as he ain't lost his ring. 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

painting in her pond, mate. 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What's going on? Is it National Painting Day or something? Loopy Lou, Frankie Kruger, Graham of Farnborough locked in. How we doing? Dazza of Pompeii. Shout out to Tony Tennis going to West Ham on Saturday. Of course, 9,000 Portsmouth coming down. What could possibly go wrong? Mickey Chan's locked in. DJ Beach, Zog's Burger Van. Want to talk about food? No, you're all right. I ain't had me breakfast yet, so we'll leave that one there.

pint in the living room anytime soon. I doubt it very much. He's got a limp hand, remember? Out to the ninja. Getting a lift to work. Well done, mate. Mr. Brown of Watford locked in. Thank you, mate. Hope you're well. Shout to the Wilksy Scaffs, the Bracknell Muzzers in as well. On a roof in Cranley.

from Preston. And then 10 o'clock, another new show incoming on their new slot. Jake Spall, Frank Trogman. Young Guns doing it on a Thursday night, I tell you. I'll certainly be locked in. Make sure you are as well.

to Tenacious on this one. No worries, mate. Out to Lakey Jones. Seb, Jude and Finn locked in. Morgan, Roland. I only want to help you, Roland. Outlaw Jay, you're welcome. Shoe in Wickford, thank you. Out to Spanish Joe in Coz. Grace Allen, the cab

devouring today's Breakfast Business. I'll be back on Tuesday. Whatever you're doing this weekend, have a good one. House and Classics crew.

and Mr. Pasha up next. Don't forget, 11 o'clock, a tribute to Big Sean. R.I.P., mate. I'll see you all Tuesday. Take care. Peter B. signing out. On the road.

0: 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This is Centreforce. At last, we can finally reveal the next Centreforce party. If you thought Frequencies was the best it could get, then think again. Because we want to welcome you to Signal City. Saturday the 10th of October at The Cause in London. This one's going to sell out fast. So head to Skiddle right now and grab your tickets. Signal City. Saturday the 10th of October.
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0: I was having a laugh here this morning. Let's just shut the whole system down. Shut down. I can't shut it down either. I don't know what to say. Hold on, let's just see. 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
1: I want all you skinhead to...
0: Right, let's start again.
1: Put your braces together and your boots on your feet and give me some of that.
0: Okay, we're going to start again. 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
1: Stamping.
0: Is it a test, mate?

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I'm wondering, every time I do these sort of shows, when I did Greg, when I did Chrissy Harris,

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Thank you, AD. Good to see I'm not the only one that can do it. He's gone off laughing as well.

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But those West Ham fans that are going to Watford, watch out. We're doing the away fan zone there. Nice to be invited by the away fan zone. West Ham will be doing that on the 29th. West Ham fans, you're there, we'll see you there. Nice to say hello to the Watford boys as well.

Centrefalls on Saturday with the family as well. Much love by the Centrefalls family. Loads of you out there. We'll all know Big Sean. I remember a couple of times before when we did these tributes.

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I've got loads coming through here. I'm going to try and catch up. Chris, has it got the Chesham Chippy? How are we doing the Flake Will Amherst, G-Man, James B. Taylor, Jimmy Z, Mental Mickey, Super Syrup? I'm not sure if that...

and Aaron Atara. Aaron slipping a few jokes in. This track, I'm going to let it run, so when it runs down to a little gap, I've not made a mistake, it's on the record. Brooke from East London, how we doing, Brooke? How is Seeker? How's Psychedelic Eric? How's our own Freckles as well? And of course, Danny Lyons.

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I'm going to let it roll because I used to love it when I played it both back to back. And I've got just let it run. Rob, Mark, MB Loft crew. I've got the crew from Oxford. I've got Luton Bill. It's going to come in. Don't worry. If you get it, I don't want you got to end those buttons. Not many people play this version. Part one, part two. You know, I'm so, yeah. Money in my pocket, but I just can't get no love. Big shout out to my sponsors as well.

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I've got the Claytons in Barnesville. How are we doing, Barnesville, today? How are we doing here as well? Speedy recovery. How are we doing, Tell?

Okay, 11 o'clock, as I did say. Today, sadly, yesterday, that... let's get this right. I've got it. This is a nice message from Darren. Big Sean sadly passed away. And this one is for... This is from Nicola, his wife, Kieran, his son, proud mum and dad, Joe and Pam, and some of the extended family, the Knights, the Keens, Dave, the family, the Bucklands in Alicante, Lisa, Gordon, Nicola, best friends. This is now a tribute to Big Sean. Massive centrefold, massive vivid, massive person, DJ, character. Big Sean, this is yours from all the Luton crew, all the Hemel crew.

Terry loves wine. Also love the big Sean as well. She says, massive, massive RIP, Sean. This is for Sean. And especially for his wife.

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All the adventures, Brother Hemel Darren. So it gets to those decks. As it goes on with the decks, I noticed that Sean was played at Sugar Reef and George. He's played more than me. This comes from Adonna Cornish. Massive, massive RIP.

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Perry and Basildon. I've got loads of lovely messages coming through.

Show from the Tonnerton 2. Dave Tyler, good morning. Lee Wells says, morning, great picture of Sean and the Vivid crew. RIP Big Sean.

So this next 30 minutes is for Sean. R.I.P. Sean, condolences to all the family. We'll miss you. Raving in Tenerife. Six-pack Simon, a.k.a. the Wood Butcher. South Manchester locked. So many coming through, just hold tight.

Don't forget this Saturday, Maggers and Kerry be doing a special one for Vivid and from Centrefalls as well. So there'll be a special show Saturday as well. Big shout to my sponsors as well. Just Old Tire Home Glaze, Winnie Inchern, RIP mate, another 88 free family member, sleep tight. RIP, that's coming from Joanne and Julie as well. Cynthia,

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Yeah, I don't want Sean touching this. Sean touching this, though. I've had him all morning. I know he loves a bit of DJ, and I understand as well. Watching the pictures, he was D-Sugary and Joyce. I mean, Joyce and Ring Joyce. I didn't even know. He's done more than me.

0: looks like some of the DJs are going to have to move over. He's going to meet up with Roger the Doctor and all the crew.
1: Give me that house.
0: I've got to shout to Sam.
1: To set
0: Ryan loves Kerry as well, locked in. They've got the condolences as well. Big Sean in Bedfordshire.
1: Is where I want to be.
0: R.I.P. Sean. That's coming from Connie in Liverpool. So this is the last one from friends, family. From Nicola as well. R.I.P. my friend. And then there's one from me personally from Centrefalls.

as well, RIP. Michelle Watts as well. How we doing, Mish? Shout to Chris and Sean in Tenerife. Peter P says a massive RIP to Sean. So does Mac Fernandez, all the crew, Master Pasha, Max Isaac. He's going to be sadly, sadly missed, I know, from loads. And especially from us as well here at Centrefalls. On my deck safe now, Sean. This one is from all your friends and family, Sean. This is to you.

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Music. So this is to Big Sean, RIP my friend. This is from Pasha, Master Pasha.

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So that's to the family, that's to Nika. Lisa B says, this is her funeral song. I think it'll be a lot of us as well. I'm sure Master Petra will give this to me.

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Thank you, everybody. 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

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How is the Soul Crew today? International Peace and Rice. 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Looking Star, how are you doing? 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
1: Gonna run through the show now.
0: Heavy
1: West End Bears and a Jacket, Eastbourne Dawn as well. Dorset locked
0: so
1: in.
0: You've coming off the street and you're beginning to feel the heat.
1: Pick over, I'm not sure which that one is. Julia, don't get me a band, please.
0: To the rockiness.
1: I've got loads to do, just hold tight.
0: Of madness.
1: Dean in Cambridge, Tyler. How we doing, Si?

on then. Shout to Mr. Repair Tenerife and Big Key Working. How are we doing in the heat? Join the Tenerife. Big shout to

as well. Yes, you did hear right. We are going to be at the Watford away fan zone. It's going to be the West Ham away zone in Watford. Right near the ground. Come and see us. I'm flying in. Fiberglass Tony. Wrexham boys, how are we doing? James Cook as well. James Lockin in. Brian Hammond, Taylor, Andy Orr.

Good morning, everybody. Big shout out to all of the Centreforce family. Big shout out to Tina, who's travelling home today. Looping, Appreciation Society, Dartboard Corner, Timu family, Care Bear, the Twisted Sisters, the Loveday Brothers, Mother Loveday, Lisa,

0: Charlotte as well.
1: The ice is coming, the sun's zooming in.
0: Chris Phillips says a big, big sad news about Big Sean. He says, R.I.P. Sean.
1: But I have no fear, because London is
0: well. R.I.P. Sean, all the love coming from Jay Sharpie and the Luton Boys.
1: To the
0: and your WhatsApp group, how you doing?
1: Forget it, brother, you can go in alone.

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How's the West End crew locked in? 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Kev T, how are we doing? Andrew Morgan, the Silver Surfer, says massive RIP. 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
1: I can hold on.
0: The free tickets will be on schedule so we can run it. I'm coming in and out.
1: Stop me like a red light.
0: And I'm going to be doing my show.

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I've got loads. 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

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Let's see if I can kick some of these. 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Johnny Barton as well. James in Basingstoke. Doris in Hastings.

as we said, we did this for Big Sean. This last track is for Big Sean. All the Luton crew, all the Hemel crew. R.I.P. Sean. All the family locked in, this is yours. Thanks everyone locking in. We've got DJ on a step.

0: 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At last, we can finally reveal the next Centreforce party. If you thought Frequencies was the best it could get, then think again. Because we want to welcome you to Signal City. Saturday the 10th of October at The Cause in London. This one's going to sell out fast. So head to Skiddle right now and grab your tickets. Signal City. Saturday the 10th of October.
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17: There you go. Many thanks to Mr. Pasha. Great show there. And a great tribute to our Big Sean, who sadly passed away yesterday. Still loads of messages to get through, so I'm just jumping on the start of Utah Saints show here. And we're just going to get through these messages that Mr. Pasha was unable to get through. So many of them. So to start off with Sharon Stewart, bigging up Sean, rest in peace. Only met you once. What an epic character. Out

crew on the Thames today. Justine, the inline design crew, out of the Pilton Massive Scooter Club, locked in. RIP Big Sean, miss you, mate. Gary P and Nina, the Apex crew. Miss you.

0: and the same. Said thanks to the Clash track, to Pasha. Big shout to all the guys at MG Contractors. Out to Paulie and John, they're grafting in Manchester. ACH crew, Buttons from Bow, east side of town. Great show, Andy. Big Sean RIP, Jason locks in. John Diamond, big love to the Centrefalls family. Mick in Raynham. Out to Vince and his ex-wife Sue. RIP Big Sean, Tabletop Nick. Out to Lynn. Out to the bestie. Out to Moo. Out to the Grinner of Forest. A mother, a love day. Great 2 hours, Mr. Patcher. Smooth decorator in Antalya. There's a great show, a great tribute. Luke and Bill. Charlotte said, let's go. Out to Foxy and Reeks, massive Skeggy. I'm going to hand you over to Utah Saints now. Take you through till two. Well done, Mr. Pasha. Thank you.
1: Yeah, let's just give it up for Pete there. 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

0: 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At last, we can finally reveal the next Centreforce party. If you thought Frequencies was the best it could get, then think again. Because we want to welcome you to Signal City. Saturday the 10th of October at The Cause in London. This one's going to sell out fast. So head to Skiddle right now and grab your tickets. Signal City. Saturday the 10th of October. 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

Shout out to Jackie and the kids that is from Austin, who's loving doing nothing. 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

0: 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At last, we can finally reveal the next Centreforce party. If you thought Frequencies was the best it could get, then think again. Because we want to welcome you to Signal City. 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

0: 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At last, we can finally reveal the next Centre Force party. If you thought Frequencies was the best it could get, then think again. Because we want to welcome you to Signal City. Saturday the 10th of October at The Cause in London. 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

0: 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This is Centreforce. At last, we can finally reveal the next Centreforce party. If you thought Frequencies was the best it could get, then think again. Because we want to welcome you to Signal City. Saturday the 10th of October at The Cause in London. This one's going to sell out fast. So head to Skiddle right now and grab your tickets. 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Saturday the 10th of October.
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20: Yes, yes, Rude Crew, it's Thursday afternoon. The time's 4 p.m. So that means one thing. It's time for Rude Thursdays with me, Rude J. Send a huge shout out to the K-Class. Another awesome 2 hours. So good, boys. And so in today's show, I'll be playing Vocal House Classics in this first hour. And as always, in the second hour, we're going live in the mix. Live and direct from my USB. 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And you, Centre Force crew, will hear it here first. This is The Rude Show on Centre Force 883.

to reach me here in the studio. Let me know what you're up to today and this weekend. I want to hear from you all. And so, yeah, kicking off the show with this one, Alex Brax with Intro.

Root Crew, are you with me? It's officially the start of the weekend. Let's go. Shake it.

shouts getting us going on this Thursday afternoon. Can you say fit like? He means hello in Aberdeen to the Fitzball Massive from Jody, please. There you go, you got it. Julie locked in Benidorm Beach. Massive shout out to Alex and the Cuzzy Boys sitting on the beach loving the tune.

Seamus, Connell Lochtin, and Holly in Cornwall. 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Hope you are good, and hope the boys are enjoying themselves.

I'm going to send a shout out to Vicky and Paul, Sully Hall's Rude Crew. That's it, keep churning out those top productions. Thank you very much, guys. I've got an absolute exclusive. Still warm from the studio to play in that second hour. I think you might like this one. Millwall Dellboy.

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Walla, love that. Be amongst the Dino. Locked in, locked on. And a shout going out to Nicole Powell, locked in. Good luck to you, Amber. The Princess. Oh, sorry. What are we called? What's it called? Picnic in the Park, that's the one. Over there. Anyone from Birmingham, make sure you go check that out this Sunday. Picnic in the Park. You see princesses, wrestlers. You might even see me. Who knows? And that's taking place in Worcester. Google that. You'll see all about it. Tickets on sale right now. West Ham signing Gravesend. Locked in. How you doing? It's a time for the boozer. Mr. Roofing Paul. Locked in. And Brett and Leon C.

your entrance is grand. Red carpet rolls out, on the side they stand, worshipping you like a god, like a goddess. Somehow, you remain modest. Flashbulbs pop, paparazzi goes wild. With amazing grace, you walk and smile. The answer to your beck and call. Your

such an epic, epic track. Shout out to Lee Wells, said afternoon room in the garden, tunes are on fire, big up. And the Winterbourne Arms said big shout out to the Winterbourne Arms, Centre Force regulars, locked in as always, thank you. Shout out to Baddersley 193 at Silverstone MotoGP. Have the best time there, guys. And Fitzy in North Hull, afternoon route. Shout out to the missus, Leaning Lisa, Lee's mate. Pen Jeddy, standing sharp today, Rue. Thank you. And Ken in Farnborough, out to the bike in the sun and loving the tunes. Johnny Roberts said, afternoon, sir. Hope you're well. And Valerie, awesome tunes. Please send a shout out to Gandalf from his VIN. And Collier Road Chris, good afternoon, Rue J. How are you?

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Telephone number 07709 333 883. 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

work, Rusty Nail, soaking up the rays in City Basin, Angel Tune, thank you. Debbie said, big love, dude, the Happy Gardeners, Deb and Kane with me again. John the Hammer said, yes, Roo, locked in as always. Hope you're good, bro. I'm very good, thank you. And I hope

the tunage of Daniel Holiday. Locked on Canvey Island. Always with me. It's great to see so many familiar names, faces popping up. And a shout out to Luke and Carly Maidstone. In the garden, loving the tunes. Hemel J, yes brother, how are you?

out to Tully. Shout out to Joe and Matt. Just about to put a shift in. Started right. Locked in from A&E. Thank you. Hi, Ru. Hope you're good. You've got to know your love, Plastic Dreams. Plastic Sally. I'll do my best for you.

Legison to Sean and Raquel from Skeggy in Milano, Italy. Love that. And Tara sending me heart fire emojis. Thank you. Rolly and Gaz in Nottingham.

Shout out to Heather. Big shout out to my friend Colin, who just rang and said, taking to see DJ David Morales at Fly High Festival. What a friend he is. And Julia Ebb said, good afternoon. Locked in with Rachel in Kings Lynn. Mark Boy Jones, sorry, boys. How you doing? Said weapons, mate. Thank you. Big shout out to the firefighters at Paddington.

tickets on sale right now on Skiddle. And Dana told me earlier they're 60% sold out, so get yours now. They're about to go on final release. Go grab yours. Drop me a message to let me know which Centre Force DJs you're hoping to see on that lineup when it drops. So yeah, Signal City at the Cause, London. You don't want to miss that, trust me. 077093883 gets you through to me here at Centre Force Radio.

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Hard Out in Greece, loving the tunes. Dorsey, they're loving the show today. From Anta in Aberdeen. And Oscar, Alex, Kieran, Levston Studios. And I've got Vaughan.

day. Thank you. And Backfire, what a tune. Mad Mark, New Rock and Soul, in the black and gold of the sun. What a track. I'm going to get that on next time for sure. So yeah, quality set. We got Michael, Billy, Charlie,

Debbie said, big up to Carly, truly as always, the Happy Gardeners, and Mega D from Hemel Hempstead. Loving the show today. Clug said, out to Clugs, locks on. And Philip in Leicester, sending fire emojis. Loving it. I am slightly behind still. Don't worry, I will catch up. As always, that first hour flying by so fast. I hope you enjoyed that trip back down memory lane. That era was so good for house music, it truly was. As always, we're going to take a very short break, but don't go anywhere. I'll be back on the other side of my USB, locked and loaded with the freshest beats for your unadulterated listening pleasure.

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8: Hey, hey, Rude Crew, Rouge back on the other side. How are you all feeling? The weekend is up on us. And I want to know what your movements are. Let me know on the phone line. Right, so we jump into the mix with me playing the freshest beats

Chesterfield Stiley sending photographs into the studio. And Ken in Farnborough said, just bumped into Graham in Farnborough. And a shout out to Terry Harding.

Dave D checking in on the journey home. Loving the tunes, keep them coming. Have a great weekend, sir. And Malta's in welcome, said great show. Chad the Simo. So forget the tunes. Let's ask who they want to see the Tenerife Weekender. You know I want you there, buddy. Thank you. And I know you emailed in. Thank you so much. Maybe next year. Shout out to Joe Jones, still scaffolding on his birthday. Happy birthday, sir.

Centre Force crew, this is Rude J and this is Rude Thursdays. The official start to the weekend, getting you home nice and safely.

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And Kat, absolutely loving the tunes this afternoon, Roo. Keep them coming. I will be till 6 p.m. We've got about 40 minutes left of me. Shout out to Drew and Ali en route.

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And Richie C said, banging show. And Julie B, that's a quality tune. Thank you. Bob's Hall How, locked in, locked on.

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Who remembers a screamer Train of Thought? Well, this is the Rouge 2026 edit. 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

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Thank you. 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

Dave D said, great job as always, sir. Thank you very much for the feedback. Shout out to Johnny and Danielle driving, listening to Centre Force.

hands right now. Frankie Rosado with Shinjuku. What a track this is. Takes me back to my set Forbidden Forest earlier this summer. Send this out to all the silent listeners.

Awesome, thank you. Johnny Blanchford, dropping more bangers than a butcher with Parkinson's. You're not going to get me taken off air, I swear. Drew70, sending eye emojis and fire emojis. Shout out to Ninja Steve, Nicola from Bermondsey. How you doing? Get up there.

Longfield. Rich Hasted, locked in from Tadley, said the weekend has started. Of course it has. You with Rue, Jay. I'm Rude Thursdays, the official start of the weekend. And Millwall Joe, the Mo D and Donny G locked in. Get up there. Masterclass once again. The SA15 crew

fill my needs. This is the Rouge and Cash Only mix, forthcoming on the massive Tool Room Records. We got it signed, it's over the line, and it's official. This track has been tearing it up across the summer of festivals and clubs alike. Big shout out to everybody supporting. This will be released on the

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Alan T and George in Edinburgh, locked in, how are ya? Drew 7 said, wicked show, bruv. Dobbo said, house and classics, thank you. Two sleeps, so house and classics, Centre Horse family, see you soon. Johnny Blanchford. I do agree.

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0: Thursday show. I hope you've all had as good a time as I have. Always truly an honour to do this every week. So thanks to everyone contributing to the chat today. Thanks to the silent listeners. And a huge shout to the Mixcloud crew locked in. Don't forget you can listen back to all my shows on Mixcloud. Don't be going anywhere, guys, as we have Verdi taking over after the break. And I'll be back next week between 4 and 6. So until then, this is Rouge signing out.
1: 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Signal City. 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

0: 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At last, we can finally reveal the next Centre Force party. If you thought Frequencies was the best it could get, then think again. Because we want to welcome you to Signal City. 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

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This is Centreforce. At last, we can finally reveal the next Centreforce party. If you thought frequencies was the best it could get, then think again. Because

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0: 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At last, we can finally reveal the next Centre Force party. If you thought Frequencies was the best it could get, then think again. Because we want to welcome you to Signal City, Saturday the 10th of October at The Cause in London. This event is fully covered as we're going under the canvas. 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

0: 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This is Centreforce. At last, we can finally reveal the next Centreforce party. If you thought Frequencies was the best it could get, then think again. Because we want to welcome you to Signal City. Saturday the 10th of October at The Cause in London. This event is fully covered as we're going under the canvas. Tickets are selling fast. So get onto Skiddle now to grab yours. Signal City. Saturday the 10th of October.
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0: 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This is Centreforce. At last, we can finally reveal the next Centreforce party. If you thought Frequencies was the best it could get, then think again. Because we want to welcome you to Signal City. Saturday the 10th of October at The Cause in London. This event is fully covered as we're going under the canvas. Tickets are selling fast. So get onto Skiddle now to grab yours. Signal City. Saturday the 10th of October.
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Saturday morning shouts out to Colin Evil, how are you geeks? We're going to see you and Lee last Saturday, was it? How are you, brother? 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

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Cinematic shout out to Dana Man, out to you, brother. 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

0: 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This is Centreforce. At last, we can finally reveal the next Centreforce party. If you thought Frequencies was the best it could get, then think again. Because we want to welcome you to Signal City, Saturday the 10th of October at The Cause in London. This event is fully covered as we're going under the canvas. Tickets are selling fast, so get onto Skiddle now to grab yours. Signal City, Saturday the 10th of October.
1: Tokyo から London へ Signal Stay へようこそ2026年10月10日 The Cause East London. チケット発売中。
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